0: Squad 21 is clear, Kiel, and in route north.
1: 21, sorry about that. I have you clear in route north at 2106.

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0: Squad 41, Squad 41, respond to 306 Pin Oak Court, 306 Pin Oak Court in Elizabethtown on a sick person, 2247.
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41, go ahead. I have you in service, responding to 306 Pinout Court, 306 Pinout Court, Elizabethtown. On a 15-year-old female who took a new psych med, having confusion and severe abdominal pain. Caller is a grandmother stating she took Vraylar 1.5 milligrams. This was the first dose approximately 2 hours ago. She is shaking, feeling weakness in legs, breathing normally, but her face is red.

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Hospital at 2316.

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0: I have you in service, responding to 768 East Main Street, 768 East Main Street in Cecilia. On a 51-year-old male diabetic with a blood sugar over 400, has been taking his insulin, but his blood sugar will not come down. He's nauseous, awake, and breathing okay.

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0: 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Have a good night.
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111. It's going to be Signature Reckless. 599 Rogersville Road. 599 Rogersville Road. 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
1: Martin County Squad 22, did you copy Jones? Oh, this is okay. 22, okay, 137.

to the in-service 138. You're responding at 117 Clover Court. 117 Clover Court. 17-year-old female. Had a seizure, is no longer seizing. Strong, like, respirations.

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0: Squad 31, Squad 31, Upton Fire Department, 600 block North Walnut Street, 600 block North Walnut Street. Damage of injury, time 2:55.
1: Okay,
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31 in service, 258, you're responding to the 600 block North Walnut Street. 600 block North Walnut Street. SO's been on scene for about 30 minutes with a two-vehicle MVA. There is now a 30-year-old male requesting EMS for chest pain.

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1: Are you having service 301? You're responding to 600 block North Walnut Street. 600 block North Walnut Street. This has been on scene for about 30 minutes. It was a two-vehicle accident. There's a 30-year-old male now requesting EMS for something.
0: Okay.

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1: Clear available with the fuse on 34.

Park Guide to all monitoring agencies. All monitoring agencies, you have severe thunderstorm impact northeastern Grayson, southeastern Breck, and southwestern Hardin County through 3:45 a.m. Doppler radar tracking a strong thunderstorm 10 miles north of Litchfield, moving northeast 25 miles per hour. Current targeted location is going to be southern Hardin County. Wind speeds up to 40 miles an hour. Hardin County is advised to take precautions, stay inside. Hardin County is going to be clear at 3:13.

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TVC traffic. 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

0: 51, squad 51, respond to 729 Miles Hill Road, 729 Miles Hill Road in Eastfield on a back pain, time 820.
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1: Vidy 1, have you in service at 822, responding to 729 Miles Hill Road, 729 Miles Hill Road, 80-year-old female, is awake and breathing okay, lower back pain, she looks like she fell yesterday, medical history of diabetes and a hairline fracture in her lower back. She is currently taking pain meds for it.
0: Yeah, well, was the patient laying there all night, or did she just have a set of cough?
1: That is unknown at this time. I don't believe she was there all night. I think she's just now having issues with the pain.

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1: 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Pro Organic. Alright, well. So without a BHH. 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
0: Spoke to the individual that came up to Station 2. He's driving around the Belfont, Joker Breaker area.

0: Can you repeat traffic on that?
1: I just spoke to the individual that called in the person down. He's advising us by the Mill Pond, Joe Prather area. I'm going to get out there now.

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1: If RPD is en route. Six 1902 has been dispatched also.
0: Oh, okay.

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1: 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The pendant is activated in the facing of 401 Derrick Avenue, but the actual patient lives at 1560 Beaulieu Hollow Road.

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0: Tehan County.
1: Sorry, Tim, go ahead.
0: We're on scene at the address that you provided, and the residents are saying that they don't know anything about it.
1: That is the 401 Derrick Avenue, correct?
2: That's a place that nobody by that name lives here.

0: The other address they've given us was 1560 Beauty Hollow Road. 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Do y'all want to try that address as well, or how do y'all want to go about it?
1: Yeah, that's fine. We'll just utilize the same run number. We'll head out there now.
0: 10-4, thank you, sir.

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0: 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Nobody's answering.
1: Time for it.

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0: 57,

0: Zero, please control. 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
0: Have you in service at 10:05, responding to 134 Heartland Drive, 134 Heartland Drive. It's going to be the Encompass Health, 70-year-old male, awake and breathing okay, severe hypertension, failure to thrive, has not eaten in approximately 2 months, history of kidney cancer. He's going to be in 205A. Staff is with the patient.

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1: 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It's going to be for a 76-year-old female, awake and breathing okay. Labs came back with a hemoglobin of 7. Doctor requested transport to ER. They're going to be in room 503, bed 1.

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Elizabethtown Fire Department, Box 421. Elizabethtown Fire Department, Box 421. Respond to 301 South Mulberry Street, 301 South Mulberry Street on a gas leak, 1110.

0: 2081, I have you in service at 1111. You're responding to 301 South Mulberry Street, 301 South Mulberry Street. Caller says that there is a large, approximately 6 feet tall oxygen tank that is leaking near a propane tank.
1: Okay, gas leak 301 South Mulberry Street.

0: 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Twenty eighty one is on scene. We'll be investigating. 211 has command.
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1: Have you in service at 1126, responding to 267 Chase Lake Road, 267 Chase Lake Road in Rineyville on a 79-year-old female, abdominal cramping, bed-bound, and wheelchair. Looks like she has possible blood in her stool, rarely having movements. Was told that she needs to go to the hospital, swelling in abdomen.

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1: I have you okay at 11:45.

Squad 21, Squad 21, respond to 3909 South Wilson Road. 3909 South Wilson Road is going to be the Lincoln Trail Behavioral Hospital on a sick person. Time 11:45.

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1: I have you in service at 1146, responding to 1108 Regency Way, 1108 Regency Way. It's going to be for a 90-year-old male. He fell, bleeding from a small tear on his hand. He will be, and head will be in room 107.
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1: 21, I have you in service at 1147. You're going to be responding to 3909 South Wilson Road, 3909 South Wilson Road. It's going to be a 57-year-old male, awake and breathing okay. He has enlarged testicles, in extreme pain, radiating, not sure how far, medical history of hep C, cirrhosis. He's going to be in room 2 East. Medical staff is with patient.

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Okay, Jake, 1154.

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Squad 13, did you have traffic? 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

0: 22, Squad 22, respond to 1871 North Dixie Boulevard. 1871 North Dixie Boulevard is going to be the 5-star on a breathing problem, time 1232.
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1: 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It's going to be a 58-year-old male with turn of air. I guess we'll know you on the left. Breathing, getting worse. Legs are swollen. Chaining hurt their chest, back, and legs. History of COPD and emphysema.
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1: I have you in service at 1233, responding to 1871 North Dixie Boulevard. 1871 North Dixie Boulevard, it's going to be the 5-star, 70-year-old male having difficulty breathing. He'll be in a gray Jetta outside of the 5-star with the flashers on.

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1: 22, go ahead. Have you on scene at 1242?

0: 11, Squad 11, respond to 2787 Rhinoville Big Springs Road, 2787 Rhinoville Big Springs Road for a sick person, time 12:46.
1: Eleven, I have you okay at 12:46?

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1: It's not 11, go ahead.
0: Hang on, sir.
1: 11, have you in service at 1247, responding to 2787 Rainville Big Springs Road, 2787 Rainville Big Springs Road. It's going to be for a 63-year-old female. She is awake and breathing okay, but is having symptoms of congestion on her chest that is not getting any better. PP is 178 over 101, lightheaded.

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Squad 41, Squad 41, respond to 114 West Dixie Avenue, Unit 208, 114 West Dixie Avenue, Unit 208, for heat exposure, time 1314.

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1: 1241, we're in service.
0: 41, I have you in service at 1315. You're going to be responding to 114 West Dixie Avenue, Unit 208. 114 West Dixie Avenue, Unit 208. Going to be for a 67-year-old male. Seems altered, sluggish, slurred speech. Caller is a third party. Advised he was outside working on the motorcycle all day yesterday. Possible heat stroke or dehydrated.

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1: Go ahead, 13. In service at 1326, responding to 536 Bellwood Drive, Unit 2. 536 Bellwood Drive, Unit 2. It's going to be in regards to a 43-year-old female. Caller says she feels out of it, has a medical history of seizures. She is feeling disoriented, wears a device to monitor her seizures. Heart racing. Neighbor is with her and monitoring her until you get there.
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It's going to be DaVita dialysis on a sick person, time 1400.

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1: 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At 1402, responding to 2807 Ring Road, 2807 Ring Road. It's going to be DaVita dialysis for a 60-year-old female, history of Crohn's disease, needing to go to the ER, had a full treatment, is complaining of abdominal pain. Be advised, she had an accident.

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Squad 23, respond to 1535 Amber Court, 1535 Amber Court, for breathing problems, time 1437.

Okay. 23, have you okayed at 1437?

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1: 23, I have you in service at 1438, responding to 1535 Amber Court, 1535 Amber Court. It's going to be a 72-year-old female. She is awake, shortness of air, and she is a dialysis patient, had right kidney removed a couple days ago, pain at surgery site.

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0: 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It's a 69-year-old female, neuro challenges, recent stroke, not active. Looks like unable to answer questions, face is drooping. They're going to be in room 206A.
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1: Service of 1507, responding to 1501 Pin Oak Court, Unit 8, 1501 Pin Oak Court, Apartment 8. It's going to be a 70-year-old male having issues breathing. Patient is alert, history of high blood pressure.

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0: 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It's going to be a 78-year-old female suffering from colitis. I can't keep anything down, has a pulled muscle, feeling very weak, can barely walk, throwing up medicine possibly, and dehydrated.
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0: Squad 22, Squad 22, respond to 113A Kenilworth Court, 113A Kenilworth Court in Radcliffe on breathing problems, time 1528.
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0: 12, pardon?
1: Yeah. Alright, 12.
0: What?
1: 12, I have you in service at 1535, responding to 109 South Miles Street, 109 South Miles Street. It's going to be a 73-year-old female in AFib. Started about an hour ago. Alert and breathing okay. Advised EMS to go down the Strawberry Alley, and she will meet them at the side door.

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1: You're in service at 1542, responding to 621 Unit 12, or Unit 12 Westport Road, 61 Unit 12 Westport Road, on a stroke. The patient is currently not responding. 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
0: Good.
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0: That's a 10-4.

That's one thing, Joe. En route to the Hardin County Fair, we will be operating out of Unit 1.

0: Squad 23, Squad 23, respond to 113A Kenilworth Court, 113A Kenilworth Court, for a breathing issue. Time, 1544.
1: 23 is okay.
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0: the fire department, Rex, the fire department. Respond to 113A, Kenilworth Court, Apartment A. 113 Kenilworth Court, Apartment A on EMS assist. 1546.
1: A Kenilworth Court. 113A Kenilworth Court in Radcliffe. 65-year-old female, awake, extreme shortness of air, history of COPD, overall body pain.

313 Kenilworth Court, Apartment A. 113 Kenilworth Court, Apartment A. EMS is there with one patient, and a second patient has been discovered. EMS is requesting fire code 3.

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1: 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It's going to be a 25-year-old male wrecked out on his bicycle, bleeding from the side of his head, no loss of consciousness in front of Sonic.
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1: 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It's going to be step works. 40-year-old female, awake, short of air, chest pain, has a history of open heart surgery 10 days ago and a valve replacement. Patient will be in the front lobby, med staff with patient.

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0: Martin County Squad 11.
1: Oh, yeah.
0: Pending weather, Kentucky 6 if accepted is about 11 minutes with lift.
1: Alright.
0: Squad 11, you were distorted on that last transmission. Can you repeat?
1: No, they'll accept the flight. I'll meet them at base.

0: County Squad 11.
1: Okay.
0: 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They will be waiting at base.
1: Yeah,

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0: 1627.

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0: Okay.
1: 13, go ahead. That would be clear, BHH at 1638.
0: 21, Harden County.
1: 21, go ahead. Have you clear VHH at 1639?

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1: 41, go ahead.
0: So it's holding at the back door.
1: That would be holding back door at 1639.

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0: respond to 750 North Black Branch Road, 750 North Black Branch Road. It's going to be in Tulsa for a childbirth problems. Time 1657.
1: 12's okay.
0: 12 Avenue, okay, it's 1657.

12, I have you in service at 1659, responding to 750 North Black Branch Road, 750 North Black Branch Road. It's going to be the Metulsa on a 21-year-old female. She is awake and breathing normal. She is 18 weeks pregnant. Heavy bleeding will be in the safety center. They advise come around back, and there will be somebody to take EMS into the building.

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The ER. Have you cleared VHH at 1700?

0: 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Columbia Judge at 1711. 3 Patrol. 23, go ahead.
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0: This is 1715 responding to 1111 Crown Point Drive. It's going to be 1111 Crown Point Drive at the Step Works. 57-year-old female, awake, short of air, just got released from the hospital, has a chest and stomach pain.

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0: 11, have you in service at 1806, responding to 1242 Woodland Mobile Home Park, 1242 Woodland Mobile Home, it's lot 142, EPD is requesting staging in the area, advised that someone had blood on them, don't know any injuries at this point.

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0: Yeah, that's for sure. We're gonna be clear with the fuse light and AM 4 is away.
1: I have you clear with an AMA refusal at 1901.
2: 1902 control. I'm off the Kentucky Medical Examiner's Office in Louisville.
1: I have you go into the coroner's office in Louisville at 1901.

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Respond to the intersection of Joe Prather and Highland Avenue in Vine Grove. Intersection of Joe Prather and Highland Avenue on an MVA with injury, 1903.

Department, Pine Grove Fire Department, respond to Joe Prather and Highland Avenue. Coming Joe Prather Highway and Highland Avenue on the MVA with injuries, 1904.

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1: 122, go ahead. At 1904, you're responding to Joe Prather Highway and Highland Avenue. Highland Avenue and Joe Prather Highway in Vine Grove. Unknown injury at this time.

0: 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We have 3 patients. There's shoulder pain and abdominal pain being reported.
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0: 605-601-6080. You're responding to the intersection of Joe Prather Highway and Highland Avenue. Highland Avenue and Joe Prather Highway. MVA injury. There's three patients with multiple shoulder and abdominal pain.
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1: Okay.

23, Squad 23, respond to the intersection of Joe Prather Highway and Highland Avenue. Joe Prather Highway and Highland Avenue on an NVA with injury. Time 12, 1914.

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You have any other responding Grove units going code 3, can you drop him down to code 1, please?

0: 23 control, we're in service.
1: 23, have you on service at 1915, responding to the intersection of Joe Prather Highway and Highland Avenue. Joe Prather Highway and Highland Avenue, there's going to be multiple patients. Squad 22 advised they needed another ambulance.

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1: 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I have you okay at 1918.

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1: 12 Avenue in service at 1920, responding to 93 Masters Drive, 93 Masters Drive. It's going to be a 59-year-old female. She fell and believes she broke her shoulder. Fell from standing, tripped about 5 to 6 feet and hit her right shoulder on the door frame. No loss of consciousness or head trauma. Squad 12, also be advised, female is still in the floor, refusing to let anyone touch her because of the pain.

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0: Squad 13, 2107. Respond to 200 Snyder Way, apartment 67, 200 Snyder Way, 67 on a fall, time 1932.
1: Okay, at 1932. Break. 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
1: Oh, you want good?
0: Take out reckless runs.
1: I have you clear and available, taking the right cliff for run. Squad 13, do you copy? Seven, control. You show me a target. Oh, 7, I have you in service at 1933, responding to 12200 Snyder Way, apartment 67, 200 Snyder Way, apartment 67, for a 3-year-old female, breathing okay, was at the pool, slipped and hit her face on the concrete, negative loss of consciousness, possible broken nose, busted lip, holding pressure on bleeding from nose and mouth, small cut on the chin.

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1: Well, I'm

0: Squad 11, Squad 11, respond to 343 Elm Road, Unit 9, 343 Elm Road, Unit 9 in Radcliffe, on a abdominal pain, time 1946.
1: Hello, and I have you okay at 1946?

0: Control for VHH.
1: Twenty-three, I have you out of VHH at 1946. Twenty-two, go ahead. Upgrading code 3 at 1947.

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1: Have you in service at 1947, responding to 343 Elm Road, Unit 9, 343 Elm Road, Unit 9 in Radcliffe. It's going to be for a 29-year-old female, awake and breathing normally, recent gallbladder removal 2 to 3 weeks ago, vomiting, diarrhea, dizzy, stomach pain.

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2: Those are off the roadway. Patients in the hands of EMS. Harden County SO advised we could clear. We'll be clear and available.
0: Answer.